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2: Hello, this is Radio G, and I'm about to play some hits for all you fellows and ladies and gentlemen out there. 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

0: Popturistja.hu bemutatja. 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
1: Suzy was a girl who liked to dance. 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Suzy was a girl who liked to dance. 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

We are a nation with no geographic boundaries, bound together through our beliefs. We are like-minded individuals, sharing a common vision, pushing toward a world rid of color.

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I want to see you every day and night. When I was so lonely, I felt this strong desire to love, but it went too quickly.

I still remember the piano playing the same old melodies. The late night crowd was wild and loud, but then a shot